0: Essayons de comprendre un tout petit peu cette leçon. 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Par exemple, Martin Lerner demande à l'infirmière « Do you have more emergencies on the weekend? » Est-ce que vous avez plus de cas d'urgence le week-end? Do you have more emergencies on the weekend? Le mot comparatif est more. Est-ce que vous avez plus de cas d'urgence le week-end? L'infirmière dit que bien sûr, et elle continue de dire que I wouldn't have time to talk to you on the weekend. Je n'aurai même pas le temps de vous parler le week-end. Comme on parle en ce moment, sous-entendu. I wouldn't have time to talk to you on the weekend. We are too busy then. Nous sommes trop occupés en ce moment-là. We are too busy then. We aren't busy now. Nous ne sommes pas occupés en ce moment. We aren't busy now. Nous ne le sommes pas en ce moment. We are too busy then. We aren't busy now. Une situation où il y a une action qui se déroule en même temps qu'une autre action. Par exemple, I was reading while he was playing the piano. J'étais en train de lire pendant qu'il jouait au piano. I was reading while he was playing the piano. While, pendant. Ou durant. While. Ça s'écrit W-H-I-L-E. While. Essayez plusieurs exemples. Prenons un exemple simple. I was eating while he was talking. Je mangeais pendant qu'il parlait. Revenons au contexte de cette leçon. Un père qui décrit ce qui s'est passé à son enfant dit « He was playing quietly. » Il jouait tranquillement. « Then he was running. » Ensuite, il courait. Et ensuite, l'accident s'est passé. Bien. When their children are sick or have accidents, quand les enfants sont malades ou ont des accidents, parents try to stay calm. Les parents essaient de rester calmes. When their children are sick or have accidents, parents try to stay calm. When exprime le moment. Le moment où l'action se déroule. Vous savez maintenant comparer des actions différentes. Lorsque vous parlez avec un ami, vous pourrez discuter et comparer ce que vous avez fait pendant la semaine. 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Until next time, practice hard. Hello and welcome back to Anglais Télé. Bienvenue à Anglais Télé. My name is Michelle Joseph. You can find us on Facebook, Anglais Télé. I have a guest with me.
1: Je m'appelle Daniel. Bienvenue, Michelle, aussi.
0: Bienvenue, Daniel. Welcome to Anglais Télé. We're very happy to have you. We are looking at suffixes and prefixes. Prefixes first.
1: So, right.
0: These are the little letters that go before a word to change the meaning, or after a word in the case of suffix,
1: right,
0: to change the meaning.
2: So we had arrived at UN. UN, it's actually the letters UN in front of a word. Like unnatural.
1: Unused.
2: Unused. Unprepared.
1: Oh, yeah, that's a good one. You're in school and your teacher gives you a quick test.
2: Ooh.
1: And you're not ready for it. You're unprepared.
2: Absolutely. Right? And sometimes...
1: And the teacher won't like that and she'll give you a bad grade.
2: Oh, absolutely. So unprepared, that was a good one, right. Daniel. How about unconvincing?
1: How about unconventional?
2: Right. Well, let me go with unconvincing say, Daniel, I'm really scared of the little cat in the corner. Am I convincing?
1: No.
2: I am not convincing. No. So I am unconvincing.
1: Now, if you want to say that, you say, oh, the cat in the corner tried to scratch me and meowed at me and hissed at me and... Then I'd believe you.
2: Yeah, that was convincing.
1: Yeah.
2: So unconvincing is the opposite. So it's kind of the opposite of it's not. It means it's not.
1: Right.
2: Whatever it is. Are you a natural on the air, Daniel?
1: Yeah, I think so.
2: I think he is.
1: I'm not.
2: Right.
1: I'm not unnatural.
2: He's not unnatural. He is natural. Okay.
1: Yeah, okay.
2: So there, we've understood the un, which means not. Okay. How about to re? To re means again. Re is like, again, like repetition. Re.
1: Revisit.
2: To revisit. Oh, yeah. I love revisiting.
1: It means, yeah, look at something again.
2: Yeah. Or to go visit a place again, something that we love, the place we love too. Or what about re-entering a room? Like you've entered it once, you've exited, and you re-enter. Yeah.
1: Right, you re-enter. Or a scientist might say, I've got this frog here, and I'm going to reanimate this frog.
2: Ooh, how's he going to do that?
1: She's going to put some electricity in the frog,
2: Ooh.
1: And the frog's going to... And the frog wasn't dead anyway.
2: Okay, yeah, yeah, that's the secret. Now, yeah. Dan's example was to reanimate. So,
1: right. Basically,
2: anything with re is bringing again, bringing it back.
1: Something back, yeah.
2: Or going again into something. So, a return of sorts. Okay, so how about a in front of word or an? So, like, amoral. Oh, that was immoral. Amoral. Something that happened and it really was wrong. It was not good. So, it didn't have something... in it that it should have had. So amoral is a good one. Something's amoral.
1: Yeah.
2: Or do you say amoral or immoral?
1: Immoral.
2: It's not very common.
1: Not used a lot.
2: Yeah.
1: You know,
2: or asocial. You know, someone who really does not like social situations.
1: He's asocial. That person doesn't like being around people.
2: Right. So
1: doesn't like doing anything with people.
2: Right. And it's interesting that is a negative. You can't say anormal.
1: No.
2: In French, you can. Anormal. C'est anormal, actually. But in English, they'll say ab, which means it's away from, it's also distinct from. So...
1: Like abstain,
2: or abstain,
1: or you put yourself away from doing something that you want not to do, or somebody doesn't want you to do,
2: or wants
1: you to do.
2: So you abstain.
1: You say, I'm gonna abstain from that.
2: Or to abduct someone, abduct, you're taking that person and moving them to another place.
1: In Congress, they abstain all the time. When our Congress in this country votes for a law, there's a yay note, a vote, and a nay vote, yes and no. And then there's a lot of senators or congressmen who will say, I'm abstaining that vote.
2: Right.
1: It means I don't want any part of it. I'm not going to vote for anything, yes or no.
2: Right.
1: And that's to abstain.
2: So ab, when you're adding ab, the suffix ab, you're staying away from that particular...
1: Issue. Absolutely away.
2: Absolutely away.
1: Yeah, away.
2: Ooh, now instead of that, we're coming into central. Central. Around. Actually, I don't have that many examples with that.
1: Centrifugal.
2: Yeah, but, concentric.
1: Yeah.
2: Centrifugal, which is kind of a medical term when you're, you know, mixing blood and things like that. Right?
1: Right?
2: We don't know much about this thing, so we're going to kind of...
1: But it's centrifugal force.
2: Right, or centro...
1: Centrifugal force, and when the astronauts rehearse for going into space, they put them in this big circular thing, and it goes around very, very fast, like that, and it makes centrifugal force,
2: okay,
1: which is from gravity pushing them out at a certain pressure toward the a certain number of G-forces, which is one or two or three or four or five times their body weight, pushing out on this capsule, and, you know, the face goes down like this. That's centrifugal force.
2: Absolutely, okay. Now to... So we're going to move from that centro, which is basically centric, the center.
1: Right.
2: And we're going to go to dis, which means to go apart. So to disengage, you know, just like I think the troops in certain countries, the U.S. troops are disengaging in Afghanistan.
1: Right. They're coming home.
2: They're breaking apart. They're moving away from, yeah. So, or for example, if a lady is engaged to a gentleman and they break that engagement, they don't say, I'm disengaged.
1: They don't say disengaged, no.
2: I'm disengaged.
1: They say, I'm not engaged.
2: I'm no longer
1: engaged.
2: But basically to part, or let's say discomfort, that's another one, discomfort.
1: Well, being unengaged might cause discomfort, too.
2: Yes, right.
1: Right.
2: You hear Dan with his puns, that's quite
1: right.
2: Good. So,
1: okay.
2: Disengagement, yeah. Discomfort, so discord if people don't get along, that's discord.
1: And another reason they probably aren't engaged anymore because there was discord
2: right.
1: In the relationship.
2: Actually, it all links, doesn't
1: fighting.
2: It?
1: Yeah, they were fighting in the relationship. They got unengaged because that caused them a lot of discomfort.
2: Absolutely. And they had a lot of discord also.
1: Right.
2: Okay, so this, and we've all understood this.
1: Right.
2: Okay, so let's end with that one.
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